0: our sales will not automatically increase that, you know, that day upon the increase of salaries. Will not increase that by a corresponding amount, di ba? So, yeah. Yun.
1: So, anong ibig sabihin nun, Sir Stephen? Yes. Bago pa in-implement, nag-react na ang ating mga businessmen. Nagtaas na sila ng presyo in anticipation of that minimum wage or salary hike na ibababa or pa ipapatupad.
0: Well, originally it's effective July 25, last Saturday.
1: Yeah,
0: no? So,
1: yeah.
0: In effect na. So, upon effect, kagad. Kasi hindi mo pwedeng on that day, magtataas ka ng cost of operations mo, tapos yung sales mo, wala naman tinaas, or baka bumaba pa, hindi mo masabi, di ba?
1: Uh-huh.
0: So, you have to adjust accordingly.
1: Yeah, pero I was, parang ano to eh, parang yung discussion sa oil eh. Pero, luma pa yung inventory ninyo. Parang gano'n eh. Does it apply?
0: Tama ka, Peter. Kaya lang, hindi naman sabay isang araw lahat ng deliveries. So, you can adjust prices all at the same time. So, hindi naman on the same day lahat ng pagdating ng bagong ano. Sabihin, every day may deliveries, right?
1: Uh-huh.
0: So, upon delivery, then adjust the prices. So, you cannot adjust 15,000 SKUs all at the same time, no? Kahit
1: yeah,
0: na computer
1: yeah.
0: Right. Oh,
1: okay.
0: That's what I mean.
2: Uh-huh.
0: That's what I mean.
2: Opo. So, Sir Stephen, yung sinabi niyo po ba, was it the good news or was that the bad news?
0: Of course, it's a relief. Kasi,
1: yeah.
0: Alam mo, there are at least 4 members of ours who have confided in me that they plan to close down by end of the year.
1: Wow.
0: Because of this news. Oo, kasi yung isa chain pa, hindi lang isang tindahan.
1: Uh-oh.
0: So, kasi nakita nila, wala na, hindi na kaya. I mean, ang point, ang feeling, perception ng business sector, pinasa sa business sector lahat ng, you know, bigat at burden, no? Of
2: uh-huh.
0: running a country's economy, di ba?
1: Uh-huh. Imbis
0: na gobyerno mag-subsidize in different business sectors, the business sector is subsidizing the government so that the citizenry will, you know, find it easier, no, to make ends meet. Yeah.
1: Mm-hmm. Yeah.
2: Masarap sana sabihin na ano, no, parang medyo it will be a relief nga po, sabi po na ni Sir Stephen, no, but along with everything else, tumaas din po lahat ng bagay. 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
1: Oo.
0: At saka, ano ah, Rica, balak. Di ko sinabing, you know, end of the year naman, pwede ka naman mag-decide, di ba? Anytime from now till end of the year. Oo, wala pa ka time per month. So, from now till end of the year, unless biglang gumanda economy natin, which is a bit questionable, no? Given the political sentiment, the low consumer confidence, and the low business confidence, no? May pumasok na malaking investor, halimbawa, oh, that's a boost to our economy, di ba? Pero kung wala, even the locals are not expanding as they should because they're very careful about what's happening, plus election year next year, in 2028, so, you know, hindi naman totally wait and see attitude, pero a little bit of that wait and see attitude, which stalls the economy, no?
1: Yeah. Alam mo, Sir Stephen, naikukwento ko rin kay Rica ito paminsan-minsan na bihira ako magpunta sa mall, ano, pero recently, pag nagpupunta ako, parang mas konti ang tao. 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Siyempre, kapag sa, kagaya sa supermarkets or any other industry, di ba, ang pinakamataas mong kostas ay yung cost of sales, meaning the cost of products, no, inventory.
0: Correct.
1: Tapos,
0: correct.
1: May dalawa pa, manpower na pinag-uusapan natin, at saka
2: correct.
1: Susunod dyan, yung electricity. Oo.
0: And the third, another one is rent. If
1: correct.
0: You go to the place, yes.
1: Correct.
0: Yung manager. Yung manager.
1: Lalo na pag nasa mall ka, yung rent mo,
2: apakamahal.
0: Correct.
1: 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May kusa. 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
0: Let me correct you there, no? There are some malls on the weekends, puno pa rin, daming tao, pero walang hawak na shopping bag at walang
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0: Okay. 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
1: Yeah.
0: Nasa coffee shops, no? Doon nagkatrabaho, doon Kasi yun lang, I just try to cut costs. That is one way of cutting costs individually, di ba?
1: Oh.

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2: Diba?
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1: That's 3 hours.
0: pero let's talk about power, Sir Steven, ano? 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Yes. At tayo na nga, as of June, sabi nga ni Senate President Gatchalian, as of June, tayo na may pinakamataas na power rate sa ASEAN. Is that deal breaker for would-be entrepreneurs sa supermarket?
2: A few more factors now which is affecting us. You just mentioned a while ago exchange rate. That's gonna affect raw materials for manufacturers, which of course will also affect our prices. No, number one. Mm-hmm. Tapos yung presyo ng crudo nga akyat baba. No, although more of akyat than baba, di ba?
0: Mm-hmm.
2: Electricity. Salaries, no? So all of these added together, plus the basic perception, like I said, the sentiment, no, di ba? I mean, even the big boys, the big players, no, in retail, di ba, nag-hold back ng konti ang kanilang expansion, yung kanilang planned expansion, no? 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Of course, meron pa rin investment, kaya lang, much less to be desired, yun lang, di ba? Sayang.
0: Pero sa mga supermarkets, alam nyo naman, hindi naman sikreto na ang pinupuntahan ko yung area na may
1: mga sale.
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1: yung tinitinda ko rin mga buy one, take one. Buy second at 50% off yung ganyan. Diba?
0: Pero on the balance, if you have the data, Sir Steven, ano, year to date prices, ilang porsyento nang itinaas ng mga consumer goods?
2: Well, that's a bit difficult to figure to come up with because, you know, it's a moving figure, number one. Number two, yung malaking tinaas na item, weighted average yan eh. Gano'ng kalaki ang percentage sa sales mo, di ba? At iba-iba yon for different stores, di ba? So that's a bit difficult to make a sweeping statement saying, 5%, 4%. I mean, it's a bit, kaya lang, maybe inflation, the collection of data ng BSP, no? Banko Central, ng PSA, no? Statistics, I guess it's a gauge, no? A gauge for even UANP, no? Kanilang mga studies, mga survey groups, no? And I want to say survey groups, research groups. So they're a gauge, no, already, of telling us, kasi, siyempre kami, hindi naman nagko-collect ng gano'ng klaseng data eh. Medyo kailangan ng figures at hindi yung off the hip.
0: Pero dahil nga sa, alimbawa, 6.8% ang ating inflation, ano ha?
2: Yes.
0: Siyempre, isa sa mga determinants din yung mga binibenta sa supermarket.
2: Partly because food, of course, is still the main component of the purchasing basket ng isang pamilya, ng isang household, no?
0: So kung sales naman ang pag-uusapan, ito siguro naman meron kayong natatrack na record dito, no? Is it on the rise yung spending sa mga supermarkets? Is it on the rise or
2: members are confiding in me? Normally they don't, no? Normally they don't confide. Actually, these are classified info, no?
0: Yes.
2: Pero yung iba tumatawag na sa akin, even before the increase in salaries, no? They're saying, well, of course, the increase in salaries prodded them to confide in me and say, pagsak ang benta ko, tapos tataas pang sweldo, saan ang pupulutin, di ba? Much as I want to comply with all the rules, regulations, pay by the right taxes, I mean, how can we survive? So, we're back to the survival mode, no? Hindi lang challenging, pero kumbaga, are we closing down? Do we even consider, no, closing down? That is a bad, very bad state for any businessman to be in, no? Regardless of whether you are in retailing or you are in any other business, even small business, kasi yung mga bumibili ng bargain, yan, mahilig sa bargain books, yung mga nasa mall. May isang kilala, apat na lang natira sa kanyang spots. 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So talagang preparing na, hindi yung ganyan, apat, naging dalawa, naging isa, preparing to close down na talaga for good. No? So they close down June 30, yung iba, half year, no? At the end of middle of the year. And then the last one will close down end of this year. Kasi they have to, yung inventory nila, eh, di ba? They have to dispose of it. Hindi mo pwedeng magsara basta-basta lang ng ganyan. Eh. So that's very sad. So we're not just talking about retailing in terms of food, no? Which is easier to pack up, no? Pero ito, books, clothes, no? Ibang ano, no? Iba-ibang ano, iba-ibang categories, no? Binibili nito kung taong bayan, yun. So, yun. Kasi general sentiment yan, eh. So, kasi general sentiment, hindi lang business sentiment, pero consumer sentiment.
0: Yeah, yeah. Perception.
2: Diba? Yun. So, what's government's job? It's to really create the environment and the business conditions, no? Wherein local businessmen are gung-ho. Foreign businessmen want to come in, di ba? I'm not hearing much, you know, investment from abroad. The multinationals say they're adding a plant or two, but, you know, that's about it, no? I don't hear, you know, new investments coming in, the major, and will generate employment, and will augur well for our economy. Sad to say.
1: Sir, compared sa mga supermarkets where everyone can just get in, ano po ang state ng mga membership, ano natin, ang tawag doon, membership shopping natin, membership groceries, or ano?
2: They're doing well. They're doing well. Once you cater to the premium market, you don't have a problem with you know, with money and yung availability of free flow of money from your consumers, di ba? But not everyone is in that category, di ba?
0: Eh, yung ano, mga low-end ng membership shopping. Eh, yung,
1: Mayroon bang ibang membership shopping na mas mahal pa?
0: Si Aling ano?
1: Yes.
0: Oo, yun.
1: Para sa aming mga nagbebenta. Yes. Yung mga sari-sari.
0: Yung mga ano, yung mga warehouse
1: supermarket.
2: The big boys in any industry have clout. When I say clout, from bargaining from their suppliers to you know, bargaining with even their tax payments, I guess, di ba? So kumbaga may clout sila, so they are not as hard hit as the medium to small. Ano na masama, the MSMBs, which we keep saying we want to help, we want to develop entrepreneurship, no? Ang layo natin. Let me tell you something, I just came back from a halal show in Taiwan okay last month. And I asked them, sabi ko, ilang pang percentage ng Muslims, no, or those in the Islam religion here in Taiwan? They said less than 1%.
0: Okay.
2: Can you imagine? They have less than 1%, which means they're not selling to their locals. It's all export to the Middle East, no, to countries na yung Mindanao, di ba? They're that entrepreneurial, no? Kumbaga, ang gobyerno nila, ang nagsasabi sa akin, pwede ba, ano, sabihin mo na maganda yung panukutuan, ano, para mabuhay yung mga suppliers ng halal products. Uh-huh. So they're developing all these products for different markets worldwide. Ganun sila ka-entrepreneurial. Eh tayo, consumer-driven economy for the local consumers lang nga. Medyo mas madali i-certain or i-tansya. And yet, alangan tayo, di ba, urong-sulong tayo. Kasi nga, the factors in our economy, the environment is such, you know, which keeps you on a wait and see attitude, and you hear horror stories of people starting businesses and closing down very soon, losing their money, di ba? So, yun eh. Ang trabaho talaga ng gobyerno is to develop industries. And long term, sana after, you know, something which outlasts any administration, di ba? And not looking at, sino yung makikinabang ng administration dito? It's all politics, right? It's all politics. Sad to say. Yeah.
0: Pero,
2: it all boils down to that.
0: If you were to be asked, Sir Steven, saan pwedeng makatulong ang gobyerno when we talk about yung mga cost elements ng business? Is it on the rent side, manpower, electricity, cost of sales? Ano ang pinaka-critical for the supermarket industry?
2: Sabay-sabay yan. Kaya lang,
0: aray, all of the above?
2: Yeah, all of the above. Of course, hindi pwede maiwanan ng isa eh. Kasi pag maiwanan ng isa, you have to pick up, magkakasunog dun, no? And then you have to pick up, you have to hose it with water na mauubos din ang tubig mo. So, di ba? So, kailangan in small steps. Yeah. Kumbaga baby steps. You have to develop all this. Yesterday, I was at a conference with farmers, okay? Uh-huh. Siyempre, iyak nila, ba't po important ang pumapasok, no? You know, firefighting na naman, shortcuts, no? Mm-hmm. Pumapasok ang important. Siyempre, yung kanila, So they were developing a way to dispose of fresh produce, no? Mm-hmm. Mga bagong vegetables and ano, through chefs who are sympathetic to their cause, to the cause of these farmers, di ba? Kasi they have to find a way. Pasok ng pasok na important. Tsaka ang mentality ng consumers, no? May colonial mentality pa rin na important is better kahit mas mahal, di ba? So we have to change all these things, and you know, we've started somewhere. I would say jeepney modernization 50 years ago in advertisement. I was surprised to find videos that pinag-usapan na yun. It's 50 years later, ilang generations na nakalipas. Ano pa rin, ganun pa rin, no? Kumbaga, tawag dito. Yung pa rin ang ating issues, no? Hindi nagbago. Nadagdagan lang, nadagdagan pa.
0: Pero let's put it this way. Ako, natutuwa ako, ha? Yung mga mom and pop shop, let's call them 7-Eleven, Uncle John's, and ano pa, marami pa eh. Di po ba?
2: Convenience stores.
0: Ang daming nag-o-open kahit na sa mga barangay lang. Yeah. Isn't that a good sign, Sir Steven?
2: You're probably talking about the hard discounters. No, there are two hard discount chains. No, you're probably talking about that. They have lots of money to burn right now. Kasi the investors are Development Bank of the Philippines. Banko yun. Walang katapusan ng lalim ng bulsa, di ba? And equities from Singapore. So, you know, they have money to burn. They're in a hurry to add up to their number of stores. But they're in the red. Mm-hmm. They declared they're in the red. They're not making any money.
0: Mm-hmm. Yeah.
2: Pero they're after market share. So that's a different purpose, di ba? Yeah. That doesn't mean na mamayagpag sila. In terms of numbers, yes. Mm-hmm. Pero if they close down, again, I'm not saying they're gonna close down. I'm just saying, if they close down, di ka magtataka. Yeah. Kasi, yun na nga, they just after sales and not after the bottom line.
0: But that is really amazing na kahit sa bundok, nakakakita na ako eh.
1: Tsaka parang yung isang supply chain, ano tawag doon? Na parang grocery chains na parang rip-off products yung kanilang binibenta. Dumadami nga rin.
0: Alam ko yan.
1: 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Di ba?
0: Oo, yung mga murang-mura. Pero limited ang choice. Ano? Pero still.
2: Sila yung hard discounters. Sila yung bagong hard discounters.
0: Yung palang tawag doon. Okay.
2: Sir Steven. Pero they're supposed to be the cheapest in every category that they carry. That's what they say.
1: Yeah.
0: Daling hulaan yan. Okay. Sir Steven, maraming salamat.
1: We wish
0: the supermarket industry well, ha? Kasi malaking bagay talaga yung, di ba? 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
1: Tsaka gusto ko may toys na rin sila ngayon.
0: Yeah. Okay. Sir Steven, thank you.
1: Thank you, sir. Ingat.
2: Thank you for having me. Have a great day, guys. Bye-bye.
0: All right. Steven Kua, Executive Director ng Pag-asa Philippine Amalgamated Supermarkets Association. Oh, alam mo talaga, nasa bundok ako eh.
1: Omer, may nakikita ka.
0: May 7-Eleven. Anyway. Sige, pag-usapan natin yan. Right now, it's 9:43 in the morning.
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7: Mga balitang kumpirmado, sigurado, DZMM. 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

0: as a Filipino, parang touched ka din doon, di ba? But if it comes to human rights, which we are advocating mm-hmm. for, it's really disappointing.
1: Pero I'm curious. So okay, kung i-consider natin lahat, do you think na mas maganda ang sauna na ito as compared to the previous saunas?
0: Kung ang gauge ko ay hindi ako nag tune out, maybe it's better written.
1: Okay. I wanted to ask din, nabanggit mo yung ICC. Kahapon ba yun? Nung the other day, si VP Sara, nasa The Hague. Binabatikos niya yung ICC at sinabi na tuta ni na Trillanes, ni na former Senator Trillanes at ni Pangulong Marcos ang ICC. What does that say about the Philippines, about Filipinos, kung isang vice president yung nandoon mismo at sinasabi yun against this international court?
0: Well, kasi diba parang Pilipinas, we always pride ourselves as a member of a society of, we're a member of a world order. Parang mm-hmm. hindi tayo rogue country. And we were members of the ICC. We fought to be members of the ICC. So if we are part of, our officials are part of the delegitimization of a court that we supported before, that we were members before, then do we want to be a rogue country? Yung ICC naman kasi parang insurance siya against grave crimes, against impunity, against alleged crimes against humanity. And i-echo ko na rin yung sentiment ng mga biktima, diba? Parang all of them would have wanted to have justice in the domestic courts, and that's still something that they continue to fight for. Hindi naman nag-give up yung mga biktima sa paghanap ng hustisya dito sa Pilipinas. Pero 10 years and they have not had sufficient redress or remedy in our local courts. So basically, like, the impunity in the Philippines has forced them to seek somewhere else. And if we take away that somewhere else from them, then what are we given? What are we giving yung ating mga kapwa Pilipino? Tinatanggalan ba natin sila ng any chance of justice at all if we take away the ICC from them? And I mean, I think President Marcos should be imperative for him to also parang debunk all these myths around the ICC, because as he said, as his Solicitor General said, we are under obligation to cooperate to the ICC, and there is in fact a warrant that needs to be enforced dito sa Pilipinas.
2: Ang ganda ng paliwanag doon sa yung mga biktima. 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
0: Definitely, it's really time. I mean, the moment that the president cooperated with the Interpol to arrest former President Rodrigo Duterte, that was the right time to rejoin the ICC. The high time was yesterday. The high time was a year ago. And siguro, huwag tayong mapagod na i-remind din sa Malacanang yung kanilang double standard sa pagsasalita. Because if we remember, nung naaresto si Pangulong Duterte and Malacanang is being asked about o sinurrender, nag-violate ka ba ng national sovereignty sa pag-surrender sa isang Pilipino, what was the line of the spokesperson of the Malacanang, diba? Parang, we care about the victims of extrajudicial killings, we care about justice. And caring about justice and caring about the victims of EJ case require that you give them the best chance to seek accountability. Mm-hmm. And the best chance right now stands to be the International Criminal Court. Hindi ko naman sinasabing it's the only chance and it's mm-hmm. the only resort. Of course, we have courts. We actually have the Supreme Court, but may I just highlight that there is a pending petition in the Supreme Court that's 9 years old, questioning the constitutionality of the entire campaign against drugs of President Duterte. Mm-hmm. Yet wala pa rin resolution
2: pending.
0: Pending, 9 years old. And ako, kinover ko yung buong